I wanted a mission. And for my sins, they gave me one. It was a real choice mission. And when it was over, I never want another.

0: 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And for my sins, they gave me one. It was a real choice mission.
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message for you, Nash. Word about you, the number one geezer now. 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Anyway, we're coming. We're looking for you. Your doorway hiding kit.

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You ain't an orange geezer, apparently. Anyway, we're coming. We're looking for you. Your doorway hiding kit.

0: 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A 70 tune, them.
1: What you talk about? It's tune exclusive, man. Import, man. Straight from J to me.
0: But Larry, somebody must have skank you, man, because I'm gonna tell you, I hear them tune, they're a good two, you know.
1: What you talk about? It's only three I deal with, you know. Pre-release, man.
0: So what? When that release? Pre-war?
1: It's a serious business to deal with now, you see? It's tune exclusive to me, you understand?
0: And this guy's here. Exclusive to I.
2: Import, you know. Straight from Jam now.
1: Cha, what happened, song, man?
0: Hey, Frankie. What's that, man?
1: You cut that. Let it tune for the song, man, yeah?
0: Cha.

to the K. You know I'm Mr. Rock to the K. Me a talk about the K-I-L-L. Tell them to learn to spell kill. It's murder.

unconquerable never be defeated. You are no ninja. Conceal your identity.